the best in men's clothing. Call Paul's Boutique at St. Genis. The number is 718-498-1043. That's Paul's Boutique, and they're in Brooklyn.

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0: You can go explore, but go and spread your roots and your culture, because the only roots and culture teach the

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If I didn't get any guidance from the 80s and the 90s, would just be everybody old way. If I am not here right now to guide certain things, everything run half board.

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0: 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This is Bang Crosby. I sing kin to necks like stiff pricks in sex. This is the sound of the MPC on Radio Blackout Family. I love you, but not as much as I love me.
1: Thank you.

0: suffocate ya. You ain't got no friends, and all the others, they hate ya. Does the life you've been leading gotta go?
1: Well, let me straighten you out
0: about a place I know.
1: Get your shoes and socks on, people, it's right around the corner.

0: is for you. Now, scientists call this disease bromidrosis, but us regular folks, who might wear tennis shoes or an occasional python boot, know this exquisite little inconvenience by the name of
1: stink foot.
0: You know, my python boot is too tight.

Quadrant hilarious, reversible Zara, Zulu's a phone, Zanamozil, Mazda Marimba, Zoroastrian Z, Chroma Melodium, Tauchi Lebo, Portmanteau of color and chrome, the curl of the pro, the nimbus is known.

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2: Yeah, ask her.
1: Better yet, how about a word for you? 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
1: Boofball.
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1: Dick brain? 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
3: Loser, rat catcher, geek.
1: Doofus, anus, fruitcake, lunk. 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That one's close to the mark. 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
0: You finished yet?
1: No, not quite.
2: Oh, you're getting
1: dildo, bird brain, bugger me, bitty. 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

0: Yes, it is wrong. 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How can this civilized world allow such a thing to prevail?
1: They make a mockery of democracy.

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0: fight, fight for equal rights. 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
1: fight,
0: fight,
1: fight,
0: fight to free the people of South Africa. Fight to free the people of South Africa.

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1: Is the man okay?
0: 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It's an uncaring world, isn't it?

0: 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Can anybody interpret the joke for me? Translate.
1: Può prendere la mia valigia per favore.
0: Volare. 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
2: All right, then.
0: Volare. 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
1: What an attractive custom.
0: We're not worried about that. What we're worried about is why anyone has the right to come up and sexually harass me.
1: You would wipe out future generations of Makai.

base men at their end, no dark is right, because their words had fought no lightning.

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I am the master of my fate. I am the captain of my soul. Beyond this place of wrath and tears looms the horror of the shade. It matters not how straight the gate, how charged with punishments the scroll. I am the master of my fate. I am the captain of my soul.

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When I was little, every time I looked in the mirror, I saw a stranger staring back at me. 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

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We call this process recollective infestation. The only remedy for infestation is to call a good exterminator, so let's get in there and spray. Pneumodialysis saturates the brain with cerebrospinal fluid provided by a natural host and literally flushes nostalgia from the cortex. The procedure is delicate and somewhat tedious. Consider keeping yourself occupied by meditating or reading a good book. Thank you for trusting True Pharmaceuticals with the most precious of possessions, your mind. Goodbye.